0: I've been waiting all day here for you, babe. So won't you come and sit and talk to me and tell me how we're gonna be together.
1: Yeah.

I was just actually like thinking about my $50, all I had to survive in Harlem. I was like, what's the point, you know? Fuck you.

Into the trees we lay on the grass and let hours pass. Take my hand, come back to the land. Let's get away just for one day.